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Our features: outstanding board result, experienced faculty, modern labs and library, scholarship opportunities, sports and extracurricular activities, admission process, entrance exam, SEE grade evaluation and personal interview. For more details, Texas International College, Mitra Park, Java Hill, Kathmandu, phone 01-4479-017-4490-670, website texasintl.edu.np.

Gandaki College announced registration open for plus two computer science along with hotel management, business studies, management, humanities, education and law. Our feature, outstanding both racial, psychological, practical, social and academic environment. For more detail, Gandaki College, Maiti 16, Kathmandu. 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